and current affairs. Top stories of the day. 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
3: 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The views and opinions expressed by the host do not necessarily state or reflect those of the company and its management. 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
6: All right, double up in standard time, 4:05 in the afternoon. Welcome back, this is the program kita ini, kadang oras, last and final hour, setelah program kita ini. Shout out dia ni Arlinda Lorigas, good afternoon DJ, shout out kusta nang taga Sitio Abad, o sa kong isoon, Lia Horito Marcin, ha sa Quezon Province. 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
3: 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Sir.
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3: You have been listening to DYPS Bulawanong Tinubdan BT Radio 98.1 FM, a broadcast station on and operated by Cebu Technological University Tuburan Campus, an affiliate station of Philippine Broadcasting Service, Bureau of Broadcast Services, Republic of the Philippines, with flagship station Radio Pilipinas Uno, DZRB, 738 kHz AM in Mega Manila. 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Ladies and gentlemen, thank you for making us a part of your day. We are now signing off.
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